Yeah. Let go. Yeah. Better whipping me, that's such the man, but the owls whipping me.

If you had one shot, one opportunity to seize everything you ever wanted, one moment, would you capture it?

0: before you go, there's something I want you to have.
1: Oh, it's beautiful. But wait a minute, isn't this...
0: Yeah, yes it is.
1: But I thought the old lady dropped it into the ocean in the air.
0: Well, baby, I went down and got it for you.